0: 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On October 17th, The Platiers. On October 24th, Dean Ray. On October 31st is the Halloween party with The Blunt. 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
2: 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9th will be at the Best Western Premier Calgary Plaza in Calgary from 11 a.m. to 6 p.m. For more information, call the membership office at 780-585-3793, extension 104, or email membership at 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
3: Danse Kakiao, I'm here to share a bit of information about the upcoming Alberta referendum. We want to share that there are going to be 10 questions and voting day will be October 19th. You will need ID. If you don't have ID, reach out to your local nation and get some ID. Your band card should work. There will also be attestation forms. Any other government ID like your status card or your Alberta ID or Alberta driver's license will also work when you go into vote. Voting day again will be on October 19th.
0: 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Thank you.

waiting for rhythm to break, sweating for one more hit before I come out as a fake. Road salt makes me twitch and more comfortable in my skin. On deck can love without trust. Let's assume that means she's kin.

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On deck's the bird on a wire, like I'm a deer on nobody's shelf. This is how to die in a war they insist doesn't exist.

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I will make him my friend, but I will not bend my back to his burdens. I will ask him to help me understand his ways. Then I will prepare the way for my children and their children. The Great Spirit has shown me a day will come when they will outrun the white man in his own shoes.

0: Hi, I'm Conrad Young. I've been involved with the Muskogee's voting platform on the upcoming Alberta separation referendum. And I just want to encourage all the young people to get out there and talk to people, get online, share information, talk with your families as a dinner table discussion, and really kind of understand that this is really, in the words of our chief, an assault on treaty. And that means also the ceremonial aspects. And to understand that our treaty is a sacred covenant, not a contract to be broken, is something that we all need to do better in understanding in order to protect our lands.
1: We do have a rally coming up. If you need a ride to come to the rally, it will be held on October 17th from 1 p.m. to 4 p.m. just outside of the Samson Cree Nation Recreation Bingo Hall. And if you want to get a ride out there, you can reach out to us again online, or you can call the band office and we'll arrange for a ride. We're also trying to encourage people to get out there, register to vote. You can go to electionsalberta.ca. You just fill out all the information. You'll need your Alberta driver's license or an Alberta ID to fill out the information. Again, if you don't have that ID, reach out to us. We have an ID clinic. We can help you get an ID. The election day will be on October 19th. No to the 9 and choose option 1. Stay within Canada. Thanks, guys.
2: Nancy, Glenda Swampy, C. Johnson. I've been working on this referendum with a group of people, and we would like everyone to come out and vote on the referendum. We're not voting for a person, we're voting to stay in Canada and keep our treaties strong. The separatists want to break our treaties. We have to be strong. We have to keep our treaties strong. So come out and vote on the 19th. If you don't have a ride, let us know and we will arrange a ride.
3: Cynthia Swampy and Siga Sun. I'm here to get your attention to go out and vote on October 19th on the election for referendum. You want to say 9 questions. You want to say no. Option, yes, stay in Canada. That's the strength of our treaties are with the Canadian government and the Crown of England. It's not with Alberta and Daniel Smith. It's called Boots on the Ground. I'll be door to door helping you out. You need an ID. Do you need a ride to go vote? Those are things that you can let us know and we'll help you out. Aho.

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Smile. It's still a good life.

0: 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On October 24th, Dean Ray. 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
3: Danse Gakiao, I'm here to share a bit of information about the upcoming Alberta referendum. We want to share that there are going to be 10 questions and voting day will be October 19th. You will need ID. If you don't have ID, reach out to your local nation and get some ID. Your band card should work. There will also be attestation forms. Any other government ID like your status card or your Alberta ID or Alberta driver's license will also work when you go into vote. Voting day again will be on October 19th.
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0: 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On October 24th, Dean Ray. On October 31st is The Halloween Party with The Blunt. 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
3: Danse Gakiao, I'm here to share a bit of information about the upcoming Alberta referendum. We want to share that there are going to be 10 questions and voting day will be October 19th. You will need ID. If you don't have ID, reach out to your local nation and get some ID. Your band card should work. There will also be attestation forms. Any other government ID like your status card or your Alberta ID or Alberta driver's license will also work when you go into vote. Voting day again will be on October 19th.
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0: Hi, I'm Conrad Young. I've been involved with the Muscogee's voting platform on the upcoming Alberta separation referendum. And I just want to encourage all the young people to get out there and talk to people, get online, share information, talk with your families as a dinner table discussion, and really kind of understand that this is really, in the words of our chief, an assault on treaty. And that means also the ceremonial aspects. And to understand that our treaty is a sacred covenant, not a contract to be broken, is something that we all need to do better in understanding in order to protect our lands.
1: We do have a rally coming up. If you need a ride to come to the rally, it will be held on October 17th from 1 p.m. to 4 p.m. just outside of the Samson Cree Nation Recreation Bingo Hall. And if you want to get a ride out there, you can reach out to us again online, or you can call the band office and we'll arrange for a ride. We're also trying to encourage people to get out there, register to vote. You can go to electionsalberta.ca. You just fill out all the information. You'll need your Alberta driver's license or an Alberta ID to fill out the information. Again, if you don't have that ID, reach out to us. We have an ID clinic. We can help you get an ID. The election day will be on October 19th. No to the nine and choose option one. Stay within Canada. Thanks, guys.
2: Dante, Glenda Swampy, Steve Dawson. I've been working on this referendum with a group of people, and we would like everyone to come out and vote on the referendum. We're not voting for a person, we're voting to stay in Canada and keep our treaties strong. The separatists want to break our treaties. We have to be strong. We have to keep our treaties strong. So come out and vote on the 19th. If you don't have a ride, let us know and we will arrange a ride.
3: Cynthia Swampy and Siga Sun, I'm here to get your attention to go out and vote on October 19th on the election for referendum. You want to say nine questions, you want to say no. Option, yes, stay in Canada. That's the strength of our treaties, are with the Canadian government and the Crown of England. It's not with Alberta and Daniel Smith. It's called Boots on the Ground. I'll be door to door helping you out. You need an ID. Do you need a ride to go vote? Those are things that you can let us know and we'll help you out.

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3: Danse Kakiao, I'm here to share a bit of information about the upcoming Alberta referendum. We want to share that there are going to be 10 questions and voting day will be October 19th. You will need ID. If you don't have ID, reach out to your local nation and get some ID. Your band card should work. There will also be attestation forms. Any other government ID like your status card or your Alberta ID or Alberta driver's license will also work when you go into vote. Voting day again will be on October 19th.
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3: Danse Gakiao, I'm here to share a bit of information about the upcoming Alberta referendum. We want to share that there are going to be 10 questions and voting day will be October 19th. You will need ID. If you don't have ID, reach out to your local nation and get some ID. Your band card should work. There will also be attestation forms. Any other government ID like your status card or your Alberta ID or Alberta driver's license will also work when you go into vote. Voting day again will be on October 19th.
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0: Tansatoya, Okimau Nipo, Nitsigason. My name is Jerry Saddleback Jr., counselor for Sampson Cree Nation, and you're listening to Muscle Cheese Hawk Radio, 93.5 FM.
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0: Hi, I'm Conrad Young. I've been involved with the Muskogee's voting platform on the upcoming Alberta separation referendum. And I just want to encourage all the young people to get out there and talk to people, get online, share information, talk with your families as a dinner table discussion, and really kind of understand that this is really, in the words of our chief, an assault on treaty. And that means also the ceremonial aspects. And to understand that our treaty is a sacred covenant, not a contract to be broken, is something that we all need to do better in understanding in order to protect our lands.
1: We do have a rally coming up. If you need a ride to come to the rally, it will be held on October 17th from 1 p.m. to 4 p.m. just outside of the Samson Cree Nation Recreation Bingo Hall. And if you want to get a ride out there, you can reach out to us again online, or you can call the band office and we'll arrange for a ride. We're also trying to encourage people to get out there, register to vote. You can go to electionsalberta.ca. You just fill out all the information. You'll need your Alberta driver's license or an Alberta ID to fill out the information. Again, if you don't have that ID, reach out to us. We have an ID clinic. We can help you get an ID. The election day will be on October 19th. No to the nine and choose option one. Stay within Canada. Thanks, guys.
2: Nancy, Glenda Swampy, Sue Johnson. I've been working on this referendum with a group of people, and we would like everyone to come out and vote on the referendum. We're not voting for a person, we're voting to stay in Canada and keep our treaties strong. The separatists want to break our treaties. We have to be strong. We have to keep our treaties strong. So come out and vote on the 19th. If you don't have a ride, let us know and we will arrange a ride.
3: Cynthia Swampy and Siga Sun. I'm here to get your attention to go out and vote on October 19th on the election for referendum. You want to say nine questions. You want to say no. Option, yes, stay in Canada. That's the strength of our treaties are with the Canadian government and the Crown of England. It's not with Alberta and Daniel Smith. It's called Boots on the Ground. We go to door. Helping you out, you need an ID. Do you need a ride to go vote? Those are things that you can let us know and we'll help you out.

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I gotta work to live. 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
3: Danse Gakiao, I'm here to share a bit of information about the upcoming Alberta referendum. We want to share that there are going to be 10 questions and voting day will be October 19th. You will need ID. If you don't have ID, reach out to your local nation and get some ID. Your band card should work. There will also be attestation forms. Any other government ID like your status card or your Alberta ID or Alberta driver's license will also work when you go into vote. Voting day again will be on October 19th.
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3: Danse Gakiao, I'm here to share a bit of information about the upcoming Alberta referendum. 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

0: Hi, I'm Conrad Young. I've been involved with the Muskogee's voting platform on the upcoming Alberta separation referendum. And I just want to encourage all the young people to get out there and talk to people, get online, share information, talk with your families as a dinner table discussion, and really kind of understand that this is really, in the words of our chief, an assault on treaty. And that means also the ceremonial aspects. And to understand that our treaty is a sacred covenant, not a contract to be broken, is something that we all need to do better in understanding in order to protect our lands.
1: We do have a rally coming up. If you need a ride to come to the rally, it will be held on October 17th from 1 p.m. to 4 p.m. just outside of the Samson Cree Nation Recreation Bingo Hall. And if you want to get a ride out there, you can reach out to us again online, or you can call the band office and we'll arrange for a ride. We're also trying to encourage people to get out there, register to vote. You can go to electionsalberta.ca. You just fill out all the information. You'll need your Alberta driver's license or an Alberta ID to fill out the information. Again, if you don't have that ID, reach out to us. We have an ID clinic. We can help you get an ID. The election day will be on October 19th. No to the 9 and choose option 1. Stay within Canada. Thanks, guys.
2: Nancy, Glenda Swampy, Steve Johnson. I've been working on this referendum with a group of people, and we would like everyone to come out and vote on the referendum. We're not voting for a person, we're voting to stay in Canada and keep our treaties strong. The separatists want to break our treaties. We have to be strong. We have to keep our treaties strong. So come out and vote on the 19th. If you don't have a ride, let us know and we will arrange a ride.
3: Cynthia Swampy and Seagull Sun. I'm here to get your attention to go out and vote on October 19th on the election for referendum. You want to say 9 questions. You want to say no. Option, yes, stay in Canada. That's the strength of our treaties are with the Canadian government and the Crown of England. It's not with Alberta and Daniel Smith. It's called Boots on the Ground. I'll be door to door helping you out. You need an ID. Do you need a ride to go vote? Those are things that you can let us know and we'll help you out.

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0: 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On October 17th, The Platiers. On October 24th, Dean Ray. On October 31st is the Halloween party with The Blunt. 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
3: Danse Kakiao, I'm here to share a bit of information about the upcoming Alberta referendum. We want to share that there are going to be 10 questions and voting day will be October 19th. You will need ID. If you don't have ID, reach out to your local nation and get some ID. Your band card should work. There will also be attestation forms. Any other government ID like your status card or your Alberta ID or Alberta driver's license will also work when you go into vote. Voting day again will be on October 19th.
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yesterday. I close my eyes, I say your name, it's the only thing

0: 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On October 17th, The Platiers. On October 24th, Dean Ray. On October 31st is the Halloween party with The Blunt. 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
3: Danse Gakiao, I'm here to share a bit of information about the upcoming Alberta referendum. We want to share that there are going to be 10 questions and voting day will be October 19th. You will need ID. If you don't have ID, reach out to your local nation and get some ID. Your band card should work. There will also be attestation forms. Any other government ID like your status card or your Alberta ID or Alberta driver's license will also work when you go into vote. Voting day again will be on October 19th.
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0: Hi, I'm Conrad Young. I've been involved with the Muskogee's voting platform on the upcoming Alberta separation referendum. And I just want to encourage all the young people to get out there and talk to people, get online, share information, talk with your families as a dinner table discussion, and really kind of understand that this is really, in the words of our chief, an assault on treaty. And that means also the ceremonial aspects. And to understand that our treaty is a sacred covenant, not a contract to be broken, is something that we all need to do better in understanding in order to protect our lands.
1: We do have a rally coming up. If you need a ride to come to the rally, it will be held on October 17th from 1 p.m. to 4 p.m. just outside of the Samson Cree Nation Recreation Bingo Hall. And if you want to get a ride out there, you can reach out to us again online, or you can call the band office and we'll arrange for a ride. We're also trying to encourage people to get out there, register to vote. You can go to electionsalberta.ca. You just fill out all the information. You'll need your Alberta driver's license or an Alberta ID to fill out the information. Again, if you don't have that ID, reach out to us. We have an ID clinic. We can help you get an ID. The election day will be on October 19th. No to the nine and choose option one. Stay within Canada. Thanks, guys.
2: Dante, Glenda Swampy, St. Jocelyn. I've been working on this referendum with a group of people, and we would like everyone to come out and vote on the referendum. We're not voting for a person, we're voting to stay in Canada and keep our treaties strong. The separatists want to break our treaties. We have to be strong. We have to keep our treaties strong. So come out and vote on the 19th. If you don't have a ride, let us know and we will arrange a ride.
3: Cynthia Swampy and Siga Sun, I'm here to get your attention to go out and vote on October 19th on the election for referendum. You want to say nine questions, you want to say no. Option, yes, stay in Canada. That's the strength of our treaties are with the Canadian government and the Crown of England. It's not with Alberta and Daniel Smith. It's called Boots on the Ground. I'll be door to door helping you out. You need an ID. Do you need a ride to go vote? Those are things that you can let us know and we'll help you out. Ahau.
4: Old Bill, he drilled in the Northland. He froze off two fingers and three toes. So he moved on down to the Southland, where the Colorado meets the Mexico. He's a California driller. And he's working mighty fine, just trying to find your water and trying to make a dime. Well, I went on down to see him.

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He's got all these movie stars. 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Well, he had this one girl he called his depth-finding girl, of course. She'd come around that rig just smiling, carrying a sign, said how far he had to drill. He's a California driller. She's a California helper, that's what she is. Driving me wild. They're just trying to find you water. And the crowd would go wild. Well, old Bill, he had himself a problem. He'd done gone and caused a traffic jam. So they called in the army. Took one look, said he

Anderson Cooper. 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Took one look, said he might be president. He's a California hopeful, as it is.

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In his pool in Beverly Hills, he's a California driller. But he's making you mighty fine. He's just trying to find your water and trying to make a dime. So if you ever down south and you're looking for something to do, just check out my old friend the driller. He'll tell you what he really likes to do. He's a California driller. And them girls are mighty fine. He's got them all working, trying to make a dime. Honey, I'm gonna stay down here for a while and help Bill. What? What television? Bill needs my help. I'm afraid of flying. Oh, you're always ruining all my fun.

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All right.

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3: Danse Kakiao, I'm here to share a bit of information about the upcoming Alberta referendum. We want to share that there are going to be 10 questions and voting day will be October 19th. You will need ID. If you don't have ID, reach out to your local nation and get some ID. Your band card should work. There will also be attestation forms. Any other government ID like your status card or your Alberta ID or Alberta driver's license will also work when you go into vote. Voting day again will be on October 19th.
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Let's go!

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3: Danse Kakiao, I'm here to share a bit of information about the upcoming Alberta referendum. We want to share that there are going to be 10 questions and voting day will be October 19th. You will need ID. If you don't have ID, reach out to your local nation and get some ID. Your band card should work. There will also be attestation forms. Any other government ID like your status card or your Alberta ID or Alberta driver's license will also work when you go into vote. Voting day again will be on October 19th.
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the rent, send some home, drink yourself to the bone, Newfoundland.

0: Hi, I'm Conrad Young. I've been involved with the Muskogee's voting platform on the upcoming Alberta separation referendum. And I just want to encourage all the young people to get out there and talk to people, get online, share information, talk with your families as a dinner table discussion, and really kind of understand that this is really, in the words of our chief, an assault on treaty. And that means also the ceremonial aspects. And to understand that our treaty is a sacred covenant, not a contract to be broken, is something that we all need to do better in understanding in order to protect our lands.
1: We do have a rally coming up. If you need a ride to come to the rally, it will be held on October 17th from 1 p.m. to 4 p.m. just outside of the Samson Cree Nation Recreation Bingo Hall. And if you want to get a ride out there, you can reach out to us again online, or you can call the band office and we'll arrange for a ride. We're also trying to encourage people to get out there, register to vote. You can go to electionsalberta.ca. You just fill out all the information. You'll need your Alberta driver's license or an Alberta ID to fill out the information. Again, if you don't have that ID, reach out to us. We have an ID clinic. We can help you get an ID. The election day will be on October 19th. No to the 9 and choose option 1. Stay within Canada. Thanks, guys.
2: Dante, Glenda Swampy, Sue Dawson. I've been working on this referendum with a group of people, and we would like everyone to come out and vote on the referendum. We're not voting for a person, we're voting to stay in Canada and keep our treaties strong. The separatists want to break our treaties. We have to be strong. We have to keep our treaties strong. So come out and vote on the 19th. If you don't have a ride, let us know and we will arrange a ride.
3: Cynthia Swampy and Siga Sun, I'm here to get your attention to go out and vote on October 19th on the election for referendum. You want to say 9 questions, you want to say no. Option, yes, stay in Canada. That's the strength of our treaties, are with the Canadian government and the Crown of England. It's not with Alberta and Daniel Smith. It's called Boots on the Ground. I'll be door to door helping you out. You need an ID. Do you need a ride to go vote? Those are things that you can let us know and we'll help you out. Uh-huh.

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They will not judge his past sin by the virtue of today. They promise truth.

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All right.

0: 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On October 24th, Dean Ray. On October 31st is the Halloween party with The Blunt. 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
3: Danse Gakiao, I'm here to share a bit of information about the upcoming Alberta referendum. We want to share that there are going to be 10 questions and voting day will be October 19th. You will need ID. If you don't have ID, reach out to your local nation and get some ID. Your band card should work. There will also be attestation forms. Any other government ID like your status card or your Alberta ID or Alberta driver's license will also work when you go into vote. Voting day again will be on October 19th.
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0: 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On October 17th, The Platiers. On October 24th, Dean Ray. 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
3: Danse Gakiao, I'm here to share a bit of information about the upcoming Alberta referendum. We want to share that there are going to be 10 questions and voting day will be October 19th. You will need ID. If you don't have ID, reach out to your local nation and get some ID. Your band card should work. There will also be attestation forms. Any other government ID like your status card or your Alberta ID or Alberta driver's license will also work when you go into vote. Voting day again will be on October 19th.
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Hi.

Hi, I'm Conrad Young. I've been involved with the Muskogee's voting platform on the upcoming Alberta separation referendum. And I just want to encourage all the young people to get out there and talk to people, get online, share information, talk with your families as a dinner table discussion, and really kind of understand that this is really, in the words of our chief, an assault on treaty. And that means also the ceremonial aspects. And to understand that our treaty is a sacred covenant, not a contract to be broken, is something that we all need to do better in understanding in order to

0: 情。
1: 然后 Dante 身体双病，是个 son I'm here to get your attention to go out and vote on October 19th on the election for referendum. You want to say 9 questions, you want to say no. Option, yes, stay in Canada. That's the strength of our treaties are with the Canadian government and the Crown of England. It's not with Alberta and Daniel Smith. It's called Boots on the Ground. I'll be door to door helping you out. You need an ID. Do you need a ride to go vote? Those are things that you can let us know and we'll help you out.
2: We do have a rally coming up. If you need a ride to come to the rally, it will be held on October 17th from 1 p.m. to 4 p.m. just outside of the Samson Cree Nation Recreation Bingo Hall. And if you want to get a ride out there, you can reach out to us again online or you can call the band office and we'll arrange for a ride. We're also trying to encourage people to get out there, register to vote. You can go to electionsalberta.ca. You just fill out all the information. You'll need your Alberta driver's license or an Alberta ID to fill out the information. Again, if you don't have that ID, reach out to us. We have an ID clinic. We can help you get an ID. The election day will be on October 19th. No to the 9 and choose option 1. Stay within Canada. Thanks, guys.
1: Dante, Glenda Swamping, Sweet Dawson. I've been working on this referendum with a group of people, and we would like everyone to come out and vote on the referendum. We're not voting for a person. We're voting to stay in Canada and keep our treaties strong. The separatists want to break our treaties. We have to be strong. We have to keep our treaties strong. So come out and vote on the 19th. If you don't have a ride, let us know, and we will arrange a ride.

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So tough. Come on.

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0: 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On October 17th, The Platiers. 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
3: Danse Gakiao, I'm here to share a bit of information about the upcoming Alberta referendum. We want to share that there are going to be 10 questions and voting day will be October 19th. You will need ID. If you don't have ID, reach out to your local nation and get some ID. Your band card should work. There will also be attestation forms. Any other government ID like your status card or your Alberta ID or Alberta driver's license will also work when you go into vote. Voting day again will be on October 19th.
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0: covenant, not a contract, to be broken is something that we all need to do better in understanding in order to protect our lands.
1: Cynthia Swamping, so you got son, I'm here to get your attention to go out and vote on October 19th on the election for referendum. You want to say 9 questions, you want to say no. Option, yes, stay in Canada. That's the strength of our treaties are with the Canadian government and the Crown of England. It's not with Alberta and Daniel Smith. It's called Boots on the Ground. I'll be door to door helping you out. You need an ID. Do you need a ride to go vote? Those are things that you can let us know and we'll help you out.
2: We do have a rally coming up. If you need a ride to come to the rally, it will be held on October 17th from 1 p.m. to 4 p.m. just outside of the Samson Cree Nation Recreation Bingo Hall. And if you want to get a ride out there, you can reach out to us again online or you can call the band office and we'll arrange for a ride. We're also trying to encourage people to get out there, register to vote. You can go to electionsalberta.ca. You just fill out all the information. You'll need your Alberta driver's license or an Alberta ID to fill out the information. Again, if you don't have that ID, reach out to us. We have an ID clinic. We can help you get an ID. The election day will be on October 19th. No to the 9 and choose option 1. Stay within Canada. Thanks, guys.
1: Dante, Glenda Swampy, Sweet Dawson. I've been working on this referendum with a group of people and we would like everyone to come out and vote on the referendum. We're not voting for a person. We're voting to stay in Canada and keep our treaties strong. The separatists want to break our treaties. We have to be strong. We have to keep our treaties strong. So come out and vote on the 19th. If you don't have a ride, let us know and we will arrange a ride.

0: Tansatoya, Okmau Nipo, Nitsigasun. My name is Jerry Saddleback Jr., counselor for Sampson Cree Nation, and you're listening to Muscogee's Hawk Radio, 93.5 FM.
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1: No da we nan, say manito, we chi nan, me nan, dang we manan, I know ska kiska, me nan, swatsim sock, na pe wap, na pe sock, esque wap, esque sock, e qua, kakeo, kakata, asino wap, ota, aski, hi.

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3: Danse Gakiao, I'm here to share a bit of information about the upcoming Alberta referendum. We want to share that there are going to be 10 questions and voting day will be October 19th. You will need ID. If you don't have ID, reach out to your local nation and get some ID. Your band card should work. There will also be attestation forms. Any other government ID like your status card or your Alberta ID or Alberta driver's license will also work when you go into vote. Voting day again will be on October 19th.
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0: 家里的啥路的去个是，你要是能多的美国嘛，嘛是把知识多去给我个美。
1: When I first composed this song, I was grieving a lot for the missing and murdered Indigenous women. And when I was making this song, I was actually taking a nature walk. And to me, I felt the feeling of what it would be like for me if I was to ever lose a sister of mine or, you know, a cousin. You know, growing up in Indigenous families, we have, you know, our cousins are our sister and brothers, and you know, that's just how we grew up. And so, like, I had to put my feet in family shoes, and because we did lose somebody who we really grew up close with, one of our singing sisters, she went missing a few years ago and they can't find her. And so that is why when I composed this song, I composed it in honor of all women, you know, all over the place. And so tonight we're going to open up with that song, and we will probably do, we usually do four starts.

At this time, I'd like to sing a prayer song for all the children throughout the world that's listening to this CD. We hope that you enjoy it and that the Creator will bless each and every one of you, that these songs will bless you as you grow, and that you'll remember that all songs, no matter what songs you listen to, are an inspiration to our souls and minds and our bodies.

0: Muscatrice moms need to go back to learning from our elders to be reminded of our important role in the family as mothers, so we can know what to remind our daughters and sons to pass down the traditional knowledge we learn from the elders.
1: We just finished listening to the matriarch's talk, and in there they talked about the future, the importance of the children, the grandchildren, those yet to be born, because every decision we make today affects them. Everything that we do here, good, bad, or indifferent to this planet, affects the rest of the world. And so if we have good thoughts, we do good work, and we have a purpose, we will always win, because you can't lose by telling the truth.
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6: Danse Gakiao, I'm here to share a bit of information about the upcoming Alberta referendum. We want to share that there are going to be 10 questions and voting day will be October 19th. You will need ID. If you don't have ID, reach out to your local nation and get some ID. Your band card should work. There will also be attestation forms. Any other government ID like your status card or your Alberta ID or Alberta driver's license will also work when you go into vote. Voting day, again, will be on October 19th.
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1: Good morning, everybody. It is 9:10 in AM. And here is a weather update. Today is 4 degrees, high of 20, low of 4. It would be partly sunny, and all buses were running. And here is an update on Indigenous CIBC News. Canada Post releases 4 stamps to honor Orange Shirt Day milestone. Cree wrestler launches media platform to promote the sport he loves. I guess that's all. 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

Community announcements for October 5. 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
1: Hi, I'm Conrad Young. I've been involved with the Muscogee's voting platform on the upcoming Alberta separation referendum. And I just want to encourage all the young people to get out there and talk to people, get online, share information, talk with your families as a dinner table discussion, and really kind of understand that this is really, in the words of our chief, an assault on treaty. And that means also the ceremonial aspects. And to understand that our treaty is a sacred covenant, not a contract to be broken, is something that we all need to do better in understanding in order to protect our lands.
2: Hello, Dunce, Cynthia Swampy, and Siga Sun. I'm here to get your attention to go out and vote on October 19th on the election for referendum. You want to say 9 questions. You want to say no. Option, yes, stay in Canada. That's the strength of our treaties are with the Canadian government and the Crown of England. It's not with Alberta and Daniel Smith. It's called Boots on the Ground. I'll be door-to-door helping you out. You need an ID. Do you need a ride to go vote? Those are things that you can let us know and we'll help you out.
3: We do have a rally coming up. If you need a ride to come to the rally, it will be held on October 17th from 1 p.m. to 4 p.m. just outside of the Samson Cree Nation Recreation Bingo Hall. And if you want to get a ride out there, you can reach out to us again online or you can call the band office and we'll arrange for a ride. We're also trying to encourage people to get out there, register to vote. You can go to electionsalberta.ca. You just fill out all the information. You'll need your Alberta driver's license or an Alberta ID to fill out the information. Again, if you don't have that ID, reach out to us. We have an ID clinic. We can help you get an ID. The election day will be on October 19th. No to the 9 and choose option 1. Stay within Canada. Thanks, guys.
4: Dante, Glenda Swampy, and Steve Dawson. I've been working on this referendum with a group of people, and we would like everyone to come out and vote on the referendum. 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We're voting to stay in Canada and keep our treaties strong. The separatists want to break our treaties. We have to be strong. We have to keep our treaties strong. So come out and vote on the 19th. If you don't have a ride, let us know, and we will arrange a ride.

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0: Don Sotoya, Okemau Nipo Nitsigason. My name is Jerry Saddleback Jr., counselor for Sampson Cree Nation, and you're listening to Muscatcheese Hawk Radio, 93.5 FM.
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2: Hi, I'm Conrad Young. I've been involved with the Muscatcheese voting platform on the upcoming Alberta separation referendum, and I just want to encourage all the young people to get out there and talk to people, get online, share information, talk with your families as a dinner table discussion, and really kind of understand that this is really, in the words of our chief, an assault on treaty. And that means also the ceremonial aspects. And to understand that our treaty is a sacred covenant, not a contract to be broken, is something that we all need to do better in understanding in order to protect our lands.
3: Dante, Glenda Swampy, Steve Johnson. I've been working on this referendum with a group of people, and we would like everyone to come out and vote on the referendum. We're not voting for a person, we're voting to stay in Canada and keep our treaty strong. The separatists want to break our treaties. We have to be strong. We have to keep our treaty strong. So come out and vote on the 19th. If you don't have a ride, let us know and we will arrange a ride.
4: Cynthia Swampy and Siga Sun. I'm here to get your attention to go out and vote on October 19th on the election for referendum. You want to say 9 questions. You want to say no. Option, yes, stay in Canada. That's the strength of our treaties are with the Canadian government and the Crown of England. It's not with Alberta and Daniel Smith. It's called Boots on the Ground. I'll be door to door helping you out. You need an ID. Do you need a ride to go vote? Those are things that you can let us know and we'll help you out. Ahau.
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6: Here we go. 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Enough.

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3: Danse Gakiao, I'm here to share a bit of information about the upcoming Alberta referendum. 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You will need ID. 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Your band card should work. 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

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It is 10:04 a.m. Weather is 7 degrees, high of 20, low of 4. 7 days. Afternoon is 20 degrees, high of 40. Evening, 13 degrees, feels 12, 4. Overnight feels 1, morning feels 2, 5 degrees. Tuesday, 17 degrees, night 5, feels Wednesday, 15. Night 7, Thursday 14, night also 7, Friday 12, night 2, Saturday night negative 1, and here's your headline. Alberta lawyers urge province to publicly release a long-awaited review of police misconduct probes. Alberta's population grew more than the rest of Canada last year, data shows. New data center permit raises concern for some residents in nearby northern Alberta town. Back to powwow.

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1: Hi, I'm Conrad Young. I've been involved with the Muskogee's voting platform on the upcoming Alberta separation referendum. And I just want to encourage all the young people to get out there and talk to

0: Questions, you want to say no. Option, yes, stay in Canada. That's the strength of our treaties are with the Canadian government and the Crown of England. It's not with Alberta and Daniel Smith. It's called boots on the ground. I'll be door to door helping you out. You need an ID. Do you need a ride to go vote? Those are things that you can let us know and we'll help you out.
1: Uh-huh. We do have a rally coming up. If you need a ride to come to the rally, it will be held on October 17th from 1 p.m. to 4 p.m. just outside of the Samson Cree Nation Recreation Bingo Hall. And if you want to get a ride out there, you can reach out to us again online or you can call the band office and we'll arrange for a ride. We're also trying to encourage people to get out there, register to vote. You can go to electionsalberta.ca. You just fill out all the information. You'll need your Alberta driver's license or an Alberta ID to fill out the information. Again, if you don't have that ID, reach out to us. We have an ID clinic. We can help you get an ID. The election day will be on October 19th. No to the 9 and choose option 1. Stay within Canada. Thanks, guys.
2: Tansi, Glenda Swampy, Sweet Awesome. I've been working on this referendum with a group of people and we would like everyone to come out and vote on the referendum. We're not voting for a person. We're voting to stay in Canada and keep our treaties strong. The separatists want to break our treaties. We have to be strong. We have to keep our treaties strong. So come out and vote on the 19th. If you don't have a ride, let us know and we will arrange a ride.
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No.

Good morning, this is your current weather update. 12 degrees, winds of 6 kilometers from southwest, sunrise was at 7:41 a.m., sunset at 7:02 p.m. this afternoon. 40% chance of showers with 20 degrees this evening, 13 degrees overnight. Is 4 degrees with 40% chance of showers. High and low temperatures this week. Thursday, high of 17, low of 5, 40% chance of showers. Wednesday, high of 15, low of 7, 20% chance of showers. Thursday, high of 14, low of 7, 40% chance of showers. Friday, high of 12, low of 2, 40% chance of showers. That concludes your Muscoochee's weather update.

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1: Danse Gakiao, I'm here to share a bit of information about the upcoming Alberta referendum. We want to share that there are going to be 10 questions and voting day will be October 19th. You will need ID. If you don't have ID, reach out to your local nation and get some ID. Your band card should work. There will also be attestation forms. Any other government ID like your status card or your Alberta ID or Alberta driver's license will also work when you go into vote. Voting day again will be on October 19th.
2: Danse. 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
0: 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On October 17th, The Platiers. On October 24th, Dean Ray. On October 31st is the Halloween party with The Blunt. 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

0: Good morning. This is our current weather update here in Musquitches. We got ourselves 12 plus today. By later on tonight, it'll be plus 20. By tonight, it'll be by plus 4. Getting just a little warm to a little chilly, but not too chilly. Next, we have, for our upcoming 14 days, we have plus 17 for Tuesday, Wednesday plus 15, Thursday plus 14, Friday plus 12, and Saturday plus 3 with a chance of, looks like some snow might come. Depends on how everyone's feeling for that one. And then we got ourselves some little bit of an amber alert was issued for a 7-year-old Alberta girl. RCMP says was abducted from home. Alberta's population grew more than rest of Canada last year, data shows. Edmonton infill protest brings hundreds to Churchill Square. Alberta lawyers urging province to publicly release long-awaited review of police misconduct probes. That is your headline news on CBC.ca News. And for our NHL schedule, we have Winnipeg matchup 3-2 against Detroit. Utah 2-4 against New York. Florida 2-3 against Anaheim? Calgary 1-6 against Seattle. Vegas 3-2 against Vancouver. That was on Sunday, October 4th. For Monday, we have Philadelphia at Tampa Bay at 5 o'clock p.m. Ottawa at Boston, 5:30 p.m. Winnipeg at Pittsburgh, 5:30 p.m. San Jose at Dallas, 6 p.m. And that concludes your NHL program.
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1: Dante Gacchio, I would like to invite everybody in the Musquechese Four Nations to come out to the Indigenous Rock the Vote rally on October 17th from 1 p.m. to 4 p.m. just outside of the Samson Cree Nation Recreation Bingo.
2: Hi, I'm Conrad Young. I've been involved with the Musquechese voting platform on the upcoming Alberta separation referendum. And I just want to encourage all the young people to get out there and talk to people, get online, share information, talk with your families as a dinner table discussion, and really kind of understand that this is really, in the words of our chief, an assault on treaty. And that means also the ceremonial aspects. And to understand that our treaty is a sacred covenant, not a contract to be broken, is something that we all need to do better in understanding in order to protect our lands.
3: Dante, Glenda Swampy, Sweet Awesome. I've been working on this referendum with a group of people, and we would like everyone to come out and vote on the referendum. We're not voting for a person, we're voting to stay in Canada and keep our treaty strong. The separatists want to break our treaties. We have to be strong. We have to keep our treaty strong. So come out and vote on the 19th. If you don't have a ride, let us know, and we will arrange a ride.
4: Cynthia Swampy and Siga Sun. I'm here to get your attention to go out and vote on October 19th on the election for referendum. You want to say 9 questions. You want to say no. Option, yes, stay in Canada. That's the strength of our treaties are with the Canadian government and the Crown of England. It's not with Alberta and Daniel Smith. It's called Boots on the Ground. I'll be door to door helping you out. You need an ID. Do you need a ride to go vote? Those are things that you can let us know and we'll help you out.
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This is your community announcements for October 5th, 2026, here in Musquitches at 11:19 a.m. For your important update, the Sampson Membership Department is currently in the process of entering information into our new database. 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

These are animals, lesson 9. We'll start with the deer family. Wagayos. Wagayos is a white tail. In Topsimosus is a mule deer. Moose, elk, skunk, winchoyosis, that's that part that doesn't smell very good, the part of the magan, the term for that one is sigak. Magpie, upschigagagis, crow, haha, so, raven, kakako. And of course, you know, a baby magpie, upschigagagis, ahasis.

Hello, everyone in Musquecheese and the outside areas and the unknowns. It is your DJ Blitz on 11:28 a.m. here in Musquecheese on Hawk Radio. 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For another position ongoing, Council Administration. Oh, sorry, folks, I already read that one. Montana Employment Opportunities. 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Okay. I guess those were the ones that we're going for today. For your training opportunities. Oop, sorry about that. It's the one I just got done reading here. There is a SREP hosting basic drone training space available October 19th to the 23rd, 2026. 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Good luck to all of the applicants. That concludes your employment and training opportunities here in the Four Nations of Musquecheese. 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
2: 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The same goes for traffic lights. In the name of safety, it is extremely important that you stop.

0: Hey, there's no way you can hide it. 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
3: Danse Gakiao, I'm here to share a bit of information about the upcoming Alberta referendum. We want to share that there are going to be 10 questions and voting day will be October 19th. You will need ID. If you don't have ID, reach out to your local nation and get some ID. Your band card should work. There will also be attestation forms. Any other government ID like your status card or your Alberta ID or Alberta driver's license will also work when you go into vote. Voting day again will be on October 19th.
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1: Go ahead.
2: Okay. Here we go. There's something in the orange.

This goes out to all the natives around Muscogee. If you're going a short distance, like to the store or to a family friend's house, be sure to bring your valid driving license, buckle up your seatbelts, and please do not carpile. If you have more passengers than there are seatbelts, it creates a risk to everyone inside the vehicle. If you don't do it on the city roads, don't do it on the rest roads.

0: Don says, Cynthia Swampy and Siga Sun, I'm here to get your attention to go out and vote on October 19th on the election for referendum. You want to say nine questions. You want to say no. Option, yes, stay in Canada. That's the strength of our treaties are with the Canadian government and the Crown of England. It's not with Alberta and Daniel Smith. It's called Boots on the Ground. I'll be door to door helping you out. You need an ID. Do you need a ride to go vote? Those are things that you can let us know and we'll help you out.
1: Dante, Glenda Swampy, Sweet Awesome. I've been working on this referendum with a group of people and we would like everyone to come out and vote on the referendum. We're not voting for a person, we're voting to stay in Canada and keep our treaties strong. The separatists want to break our treaties. We have to be strong. We have to keep our treaties strong. So come out and vote on the 19th. If you don't have a ride, let us know and we will arrange a ride.
2: We do have a rally coming up. If you need a ride to come to the rally, it will be held on October 17th from 1 p.m. to 4 p.m. just outside of the Samson Cree Nation Recreation Bingo Hall. And if you want to get a ride out there, you can reach out to us again online or you can call the band office and we'll arrange for a ride. We're also trying to encourage people to get out there, register to vote. You can go

0: go to electionsalberta.ca. You just fill out all the information. You'll need your Alberta driver's license or an Alberta ID to fill out the information. Again, if you don't have that ID, reach out to us. We have an ID clinic. We can help you get an ID. The election day will be on October 19th. No to the 9 and choose option 1. Stay within Canada. Thanks, guys.
1: Hi, I'm Conrad Young. I've been involved with the Muscogees voting platform on the upcoming Alberta separation referendum. And I just want to encourage all the young people to get out there and talk to people, get online, share information, talk with your families as a dinner table discussion, and really kind of understand that this is really, in the words of our chief, an assault on treaty. And that means also the ceremonial aspects. And to understand that our treaty is a sacred covenant, not a contract to be broken, is something that we all need to do better in understanding in order to protect our lands.
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3: Dance Gakiao, I'm here to share a bit of information about the upcoming Alberta referendum. We want to share that there are going to be 10 questions and voting day will be October 19th. You will need ID. If you don't have ID, reach out to your local nation and get some ID. Your band card should work. There will also be attestation forms. Any other government ID like your status card or your Alberta ID or Alberta driver's license will also work when you go into vote. Voting day again will be on October 19th.
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Ah.

0: Dante, Cynthia Swamping, so you got Sun I'm here to get your attention to go out and vote on October 19th on the election for referendum. You want to say nine questions. You want to say no. Option, yes, stay in Canada. That's the strength of our treaties are with the Canadian government and the Crown of England. It's not with Alberta and Daniel Smith. It's called Boots on the Ground. I'll be door to door helping you out. You need an ID. Do you need a ride to go vote? Those are things that you can let us know and we'll help you out.
1: Dante, Glenda Swamping, Sudasa. I've been working on this referendum with a group of people and we would like everyone to come out and vote on the referendum. We're not voting for a person, we're voting to stay in Canada and keep our treaties strong. The separatists want to break our treaties. We have to be strong. We have to keep our treaties strong. So come out and vote on the 19th. If you don't have a ride, let us know and we will arrange a ride.
2: We do have a rally coming up. If you need a ride to come to the rally, it will be held on October 17th from 1 p.m. to 4 p.m. just outside of the Samson Cree Nation Recreation Bingo Hall. And if you want to get a ride out there, you can reach out to us again online or you can call the band office and we'll arrange for a ride. We're also trying to encourage people to get out there, register to vote. You can go to electionsalberta.ca. You just fill out all the information. You'll need your Alberta driver's license or an Alberta ID to fill out the information. Again, if you don't have that ID, reach out to us. We have an ID clinic. We can help you get an ID. The election day will be on October 19th. No to the nine and choose option one. Stay within Canada. Thanks, guys.
3: Hi, I'm Conrad Young. I've been involved with the Muscogees voting platform on the upcoming Alberta separation referendum. And I just want to encourage all the young people to get out there and talk to people, get online, share information, talk with your families as a dinner table discussion, and really kind of understand that this is really, in the words of our chief, an assault on treaty. And that means also the ceremonial aspects. And to understand that our treaty is a sacred covenant, not a contract to be broken, is something that we all need to do better in understanding in order to protect our lands.
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2: Danse. This is an update from the Samson Cree Nation Membership Department. Samson Membership Department will be hosting an ID clinic October 6th from 11 a.m. to 6 p.m. at the Edmonton Inn, 11834 Kingsway, Northwest Edmonton, Alberta. October 7th will be in Pigeon Lake at the Health Center from 11 a.m. to 3 p.m. October 8th will be at the Samson Recreation Bingo Hall at the FNCFS Parade of Programs from 10 a.m. to 3 p.m. October 9th will be at the Best Western Premier Calgary Plaza in Calgary from 11 a.m. to 6 p.m. For more information, call the membership office at 780-585-3793, extension 104, or email membership at 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
3: Danse Kakiao, I'm here to share a bit of information about the upcoming Alberta referendum. We want to share that there are going to be 10 questions and voting day will be October 19th. You will need ID. If you don't have ID, reach out to your local nation and get some ID. Your band card should work. There will also be attestation forms. Any other government ID like your status card or your Alberta ID or Alberta driver's license will also work when you go into vote. Voting day again will be on October 19th.
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0: Danse, Cynthia Swamping, so you got Sunheim here to get your attention to go out and vote on October 19th on the election for referendum. You want to say 9 questions, you want to say no. Option, yes, stay in Canada. That's the strength of our treaties are with the Canadian government and the Crown of England. It's not with Alberta and Daniel Smith. It's called Boots on the Ground. I'll be door to door helping you out. You need an ID. Do you need a ride to go vote? Those are things that you can let us know and we'll help you out.
1: Dante, Glenda Swamping, Sigasa. I've been working on this referendum with a group of people and we would like everyone to come out and vote on the referendum. We're not voting for a person, we're voting to stay in Canada and keep our treaties strong. The separatists want to break our treaties. We have to be strong. We have to keep our treaties strong. So come out and vote on the 19th. If you don't have a ride, let us know and we will arrange a ride.
2: We do have a rally coming up. If you need a ride to come to the rally, it will be held on October 17th from 1 p.m. to 4 p.m. just outside of the Samson Cree Nation Recreation Bingo Hall. And if you want to get a ride out there, you can reach out to us again online or you can call the band office and we'll arrange.

0: and share information, talk with your families as a dinner table discussion, and really kind of understand that this is really, in the words of our chief, an assault on treaty. And that means also the ceremonial aspects. And to understand that our treaty is a sacred covenant, not a contract to be broken, is something that we all need to do better in understanding in order to protect our lands.
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3: Danse Gakiao, I'm here to share a bit of information about the upcoming Alberta referendum. We want to share that there are going to be 10 questions and voting day will be October 19th. You will need ID. If you don't have ID, reach out to your local nation and get some ID. Your band card should work. There will also be attestation forms. Any other government ID like your status card or your Alberta ID or Alberta driver's license will also work when you go into vote. Voting day again will be on October 19th.
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0: Don said, Cynthia Swampy and Siga Sun, I'm here to get your attention to go out and vote on October 19th on the election for referendum. You want to say 9 questions. You want to say no. Option, yes, stay in Canada. That's the strength of our treaties are with the Canadian government and the Crown of England. It's not with Alberta and Daniel Smith. It's called Boots on the Ground. I'll be door to door helping you out. You need an ID. Do you need a ride to go vote? Those are things that you can let us know and we'll help you out.
1: Dancy, Glenda Swampy, see that one. I've been working on this referendum with a group of people and we would like everyone to come out and vote on the referendum. We're not voting for a person, we're voting to stay in Canada and keep our treaties strong. The separatists want to break our treaties. We have to be strong. We have to keep our treaties strong. So come out and vote on the 19th. If you don't have a ride, let us know and we will arrange a ride.
2: We do have a rally coming up. If you need a ride to come to the rally, it will be held on October 17th from 1 p.m. to 4 p.m. just outside of the Samson Cree Nation Recreation Bingo Hall. And if you want to get a ride out there, you can reach out to us again online or you can call the band office and we'll arrange for a ride. We're also trying to encourage people to get out there, register to vote. You can go to electionsalberta.ca. You just fill out all the information. You'll need your Alberta driver's license or an Alberta ID to fill out the information. Again, if you don't have that ID, reach out to us. We have an ID clinic. We can help you get an ID. The election day will be on October 19th. No to the 9 and choose option 1. Stay within Canada. Thanks, guys.
3: Hi, I'm Conrad Young. I've been involved with the Muscogees voting platform on the upcoming Alberta separation referendum. And I just want to encourage all the young people to get out there and talk to people, get online, share information, talk with your families as a dinner table discussion, and really kind of understand that this is really, in the words of our chief, an assault on treaty. And that means also the ceremonial aspects. And to understand that our treaty is a sacred covenant, not a contract to be broken, is something that we all need to do better in understanding in order to protect our lands.

The end is never the end. A new challenge awaits. A test no man could be prepared for. A new hell he must conquer and destroy. A new level of growth he must confront himself. The machine and the ghost within.

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3: Danse Gakiao, I'm here to share a bit of information about the upcoming Alberta referendum. We want to share that there are going to be 10 questions and voting day will be October 19th. You will need ID. If you don't have ID, reach out to your local nation and get some ID. Your band card should work. There will also be attestation forms. Any other government ID like your status card or your Alberta ID or Alberta driver's license will also work when you go into vote. Voting day again will be on October 19th.
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0: 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It is not worth damaging or losing your life or others out there. If you're going to have a few drinks, make sure you have a designated driver, like a taxi, Uber, or a family member. Drinking ain't worth it. Someone loves you out there.
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3: Danse Gakiao, I'm here to share a bit of information about the upcoming Alberta referendum. 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You will need ID. If you don't have ID, reach out to your local nation and get some ID. Your band card should work. There will also be attestation forms. Any other government ID like your status card or your Alberta ID or Alberta driver's license will also work when you go into vote. Voting day again will be on October 19th.
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0: 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Failing to stop at a stop sign is a significant fine, over $400 for failing to stop at a traffic control device. The same goes for traffic lights. In the name of safety, it is extremely important that you stop.
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1: 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Sir, have you been drinking this evening? Sir, have you been drinking tonight?
0: They will catch you and arrest you. Drive sober or get pulled over.
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